medic 2. 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

We have a heavy bridge.

0: Okay, so you're going to shut down that here at the Big Cabin Bridge. Now, I think that's pretty good. Can you show up on the scene?
1: 20-03.
0: Can you copy that truck, about 7 is going to shut down at the Cabin Bridge at this time?

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0: Aeropa.
1: Citation times two to the operator. Break. The victim, the caller, did not want to bring charges. There was damage on the vehicle. They did not want to bring charges. They just wanted to take care of all subjects in the vehicle have been released on foot. All units back 10-8. Correction, King John Adam, 9382, Downhill Plaza.

0: Station 20, Station 20 Raceland, Pond Run, off of Caroline, Pond Run, just off of Caroline, before you get to Tom Fleming. There's a vehicle fire. I'll be advised, smoke coming from under the dash. Don't see any fire at this time, just smoke. Station 20, Station 20 Raceland, Pond Run, just off of Caroline, there's a possible vehicle fire. I'll be advised, smoke's coming from under the dash. Don't see any flames at this time. Your order time's 2015. Fire department responding, Pond Run just off of Caroline for a vehicle fire.
1: Only on one, Grant. Copy that, rescue water as well.
0: 26.
1: We got units on the AA side now as well, directing traffic, so 7 is shut down from both directions.
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0: Bill.
1: Hey. 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
0: Captain. Dispatch is 693-8 with 100 in it, $8.
1: Three of them. 2025 dispatch. 45. On scene, we'll have Pony Farm Command. I do not see any fire at this time. 28. Yeah, vehicle full of smoke.
0: One, which way are you coming in?
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1: Go ahead, sir.
0: That's right, that behind.
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0: 10-4, the EPO grants temporary custody of the juvenile to the petitioner who's here with the respondent. We've contacted her. She's en route from Ashland to pick him up. We're going to be 10-6 here for a bit, waiting on her to keep the peace. They've been instructed to take the big stuff at a later day. We're just going to get the necessary stuff in 98.
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0: This is station 400 with a Sandy, 1613 Alcorn Road, 1613 Alcorn Road, respond to Med's unit. It was a 78-year-old female that she fell down 13 stairs, still on the floor in the basement. The station 400 with a Sandy, respond to Med's unit, 1613 Alcorn Road, 1613 Alcorn Road. There was a 78-year-old female falling down 13 stairs, still on the floor. I'll be advised you may have to come around to the back of the house. I'll be advised to make contact with him first, and he can show you where to go.
1: Copy that. Get me these lights on.
0: 10-9. It would be Med 3, they're coming from dispatch.
1: Where
0: is that? 2042.

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1: 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Patient, all other units, 10 to the back there, the place of those unlocked.

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1: Fire department's on scene, everybody.
0: I'm at 3. We couldn't copy any of that. We'll be on scene in 1 minute, though.
2: Point of grid, I'll be out.

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0: command to dispatch. Very good. I'm going to go ahead and relay 20 Rescue 1 and I'll stay on scene and wait for tow truck. 20 for dispatch. Dispatch. I'm able to copy you, none of the static.
1: Did you advise the tow truck driver to come down Caroline and come down Pony Farm that way?
0: Negative.
1: Alright, can you call him back and let him know it's going to be the easiest way? We're about 150 foot from Carolina Road.

0: 20, come in. Go ahead, sir. You tried to call negative contact on both the numbers.
1: Copy. Thank you, dispatch. The guy's vehicle that says actually knows the guy's coming to get him with that company and advise him that info.
0: Yeah. 20-1, Granny, pull you back to station, available. 21-01.

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0: 妇女同仁。我错了。
1: Thanks for the ambulance. You're going to come and report. Come on, I'll report you for the clear of that station.

0: 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Go ahead, step the vehicle.
1: I'll be clear.
0: Go ahead, Tower Net command.
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0: สวัสดีครับสวัสดีครับKentucky, Boy 3, David 949. Boy 3, David 949. We have box truck. We'll be in between the Marathon and Wortland and the War Memorial. Southbound.
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0: Well, Adam 02, 670189. 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
2: Child's been surrendered to the petitioner per conditions of the order. All units 98.
3: 2146.
1: Adam 02670189. Jonathan Allen of Ashland, enforced no restriction, combination operator motorcycle. So no prior tension.
2: Four thirty-six.
1: 10-8. 1-4-7.

0: So.
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0: One 148.

0: έρφα.
1: Unit 7, Department 13. Question about setting off fireworks.

735. 700 Main Street, been trailering the rear off of Ash Avenue there by Senior Center. 911 hang up, I called it back and they answered it and then disconnected. I've called back several more times, they won't answer. 700 Main Street, the trailer there in the rear off of Ash Avenue by the Senior Center.

40 grand would be tonight. Copy, I'll be late. 2156.

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0: 7:35. 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
1: 22.

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Yeah, that call was the part with the point. What's the problem?

0: Roger.
1: 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How did this call come in? What was based on? Yeah, but it's about setting up fireworks. 10-4, nobody will come to the door. Sounds like they're intoxicated in the buzz or whatnot. 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
0: I just

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0: 2269.

27, Mary 9, Victor 785. Mary 9, Victor 785. We are, I believe, a Nissan on the road. Mary 9 Victor 785 expires 1231 with 26 on a 2012 Nissan Frontier black and color to a Benjamin Osman out of South Shore. Verify proof insurance and SR. 10-4, no further thanks.

cell phone one. US 23 southbound at 3307. A report of a DMV red van with a flat tire. The only thing you can see coming up on it is its flashers. State Route 3307 and 23 southbound.

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Dispatch to 360-390. Clay Street, Meadowood Apartments, apartment number 40, 1701 Clay Street, apartment 40. RP stating that there is someone in her house, unknown weapons. It's a male in dark clothing with long dark hair. She's not sure who it is. 1701 Clay Street, Meadowood Apartments, apartment 40.

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1: 1, this is your response to 1000 Eddington Drive, the Morning Point Ridge apartment. 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Reference to a 9-year-old male, pneumonia, difficulty breathing. Blood pressure is at 80 over 50, heart rate 130, respiration 24. 1000 Eddington Drive, Morning Point Ridge, room 150.
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0: 436, information. 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
1: Had a 911 hang-up call. 132 Lucerne Lane. Tried to call the number back, no answer. Sent a text message, no answer. They called twice. Not sure if it's 132 or 148. It's pinging right in between the two.
2: Yeah, four.
1: Zero one seven.

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I heard someone on the other end of the line state that they need help, but I was unable to get them to respond any further. The number disconnected.

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1: Go ahead.
0: Received another call from that number. They gave me an address of 129 Lucerne Lane. I don't show 129. I show 149 and a 127 break.
1: Go ahead.
0: Female thinks that she's been drugged. Wants to speak with an officer.
1: Four. I looked on the... I did a search on Lucerne. There is one, two, about four calls from 129 I haven't had a chance to look at. Do they have a callback number?
0: Affirmative.
1: Yes, sir. I'll be en route. Folks will be trying to signal six while I'm going out there.
0: Break. Apparently, yesterday they had a call, a 48-year-old female, difficult to breathing, heat flashing, flashes from the same address.
1: 10-4, thank you.
0: 0-1-20.

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0: Hurricane Norris William 811 is coming back to an Alexis, the Lacey Britton. It's going to be Greater Kentucky, McKinley Road. Shall expire and verify proof.
1: 10-4, that'll be the car in the driveway. I should be out at 129. Tell them, Eddie, you think, come on up.
0: 10-4, 146.

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1: Lane, reference to a 48-year-old female. 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

0: 5, Major Spawn 916 McLeod Drive, 916 McLeod Drive in Worthington. Have a 38-year-old female. She was released from the hospital about 1 o'clock this morning for a panic attack. She's now feeling jittery, can't sit still, her teeth are chattering, her heart rate is up. 916 McLeod Drive.
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0: 44. Worthington 537. 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
1: Rick 1, did you respond? 702 Greenup Avenue. 702 Greenup Avenue. Reference to a 63-year-old female who's fallen and hit her shoulder. 702 Greenup Avenue. Break.
0: Yes.
1: Office residents should be advised that there are two special needs teenagers that are living at this residence.
0: Copy.
1: 235 information. We're going to be sending a medic out to 702 Greenup Avenue, 702 Greenup Avenue, in reference to a 63-year-old female who's fallen.
2: Yeah,
1: 23.

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0: Respond to 10 Donna Court, is 10 Donna Court, is a 78-year-old male that failed and can't get up. 10 Donna Court. Down a court for a 78-year-old male that failed. 10 down a court.
1: 10-4, let's go.
0: 0808.

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0: 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Repeating, Station 400, Station 400 Little Sandy, need to respond 2181 Long Branch Road, reference to a CO detector going off. 949.
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0: I'm not real sure why I did that. I've seen that. I appreciate it.

0: Echo Waver. Tiger Lane. QRP and Angel. Advised that Clayton Home contractors were there. They backed into the fence. Also broke some molding that was supposed to go on her trailer. They've since left the scene. She's wanting to make the report. 26 Tiger Lane.
1: Copy.
2: Negative contact, Settle RP. I'll leave a message. If she gives me a call back, I'll have you open the CAD and clear it up. I'll be back by 9:00.

0: For the cat says that you're off area.
1: Copy that. This is one branch right off front. I'm going to close the response there. Correct.
0: That's affirmative. RP advised to go to the very end of the roadway. Her house up there is very end. Do you still want me to tow 75?
1: Yes, sir.

0: 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Station 400 responding for a CO detector alarm. Repeating, Station 75, 2181 Long Branch Road, at Station 400 responding to a CO alarm. 959.
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0: 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Nothing showing at this time. We do think there's some construction workers here. 702 at this time will be IC.
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0: rescue on.
1: Yeah, we do have construction workers in the basement. They set the alarm off, did not realize that it was tied in to the phone lines. Everything here is kosher. We are going to be en route back to the station. Terminate all commands.

0: Yeah, it's a little grip. West, go ahead. No timer. 10-8.
1: 435, what's that?
0: 435, go ahead.
1: I believe this is going to be a busy hot water here. I've got the dash shut off right now. Also, would you go to dispatch the boat unit to check out this lady? She's complaining of a headache this morning. Just want to make sure she's all right.
0: 10-4, 10-9, thanks.

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1: Go ahead.
0: On 2181 Long Branch Road, 2181 Long Branch Road is going to be the very end of Long Branch. Have the fire department on scene of a CO detector going off. Once a female checked out, they're playing with a headache. 2181 Long Branch Road.
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1: If you don't care, can you get a hold of Eric's propane and have him send somebody out here, please?
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0: dispatch, 435.
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0: I've made contact with Eric's. 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
1: 10-4, what's your dispatch?
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2: Kentucky, Sam 06, 521, 752, sounds like the Herman Swords of Irvin, Kentucky. Travel says enforced, no restrictions, negative clearance, no bias.
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1: 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She's out of gas, got someone trying to get gas here for her.
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1, Med 5, Med 2. Med 5. David 7 Boy, B7B. Reference to female vomiting. Also had a positive loss of consciousness. But unable to hold her head up and a large hernia. It's going to be Oakmont Manor, 1100 Greenview Drive, room David 7 Boy. 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Dave Knox, 1140.

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0: 431, 441. 431, 441, 1000 St. Christopher Drive, ARC inpatient, the old main campus of the hospital. We've got female there requesting assistance in reference to 60-year-old female involuntary admittance needing assistance getting her in the building. 1000 St. Christopher Drive, ARC inpatient, old main hospital at the ER entrance.
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2: We took another call about the female was walking towards the side of the building after a critical altercation.
0: 41,
2: I took another call causing that the female and the staff were in a physical altercation as she were pulling up, and I guess the female started walking towards the side of the building is what they advised.
0: 10-4. I'm out with her, I think.
2: I copy. 31 Chicago.

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1: Go ahead, Rescue 1.
0: The phone's made for the air conditioner. He's stuck. We need the tow truck back up here again.
1: Copy that. Let me see if I can't get a hold of Sam McGuire here. Don't have any service here at the bottom of the hill to call. Might just give a dispatch and have them send out the next record.

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1: 7501 Gray.
0: We have a van from Western Air Conditioning Contractor at this residence, 2181 Long Branch. We need the next winter on the rotation up here at this address.
1: Okay, so it's going to be the address that you all been at?
0: Yes, sir. Well, we're just trying to get out here, fine.
1: 10-4, I'll make notification of a tow truck. Stand by.

0: 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Turned around and come back up there and help you.
1: Well, if, yeah, if you're caught up with him, yeah, go, that'd be better.
0: I have not caught up with him, but I can turn around and come up there and help.
1: Well, I could do it.
0: Copy that. I'm going to go ahead and head back to the station. I'll come back out here at POV.
1: Give me a call, please, Jacob, 922-6835.
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And 502 will be out, 1400. 1321.

0: 4:35, good. If you come back up, then we should have fired something else, because it's going to be here a little bit. I'll do that. I don't care to come back up there and help y'all. Well, dude, I'm just hanging out to make sure he gets here all right. Copy that. Thanks for all your help today, Raymond. Go ahead, 401.
1: I advise him he's going to have to back up to the, back up to there, due to the hill and everything.
0: I mean, it's still, there's plenty of room to turn around. And, you know, he's got plenty of room to work where he's just van stuck at. The van isn't necessarily just stuck, it just has that torque to get up the hill.
1: There, but
0: we'll
1: stay early.
0: 10-4, thank you, sir.

0: 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All this stuff.
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0: 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Centimed unit 1211 Maiden Street, 1211 Maiden Street. 92 male, yellow, Houston, lethargy, has a caregiver on scene.
1: 10-4, I acknowledge call.
0: Copy, acknowledge 3336.
2: 441.
0: 41.
2: This is a third party call, somebody not involved.
0: I spoke to the party involved. They were turning into Kroger's. I'm in Equinox in a truck, is what she advised.
2: 10-4.

0: 41, I'll be out, break. 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
1: Hey, four drive.
0: Oh, go ahead and mark this as Unit 2, Kentucky 137, Young Boy Young. 137, Young Boy Young.
1: You know, that was Unit 2.
0: It appears so. I'll check and advise.
1: Therefore, I won't add them to the cat until you tell me.
0: Copy.

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1: 1339.
0: Mary 91 056 114 Craig.
1: Okay.
0: Unit 1 operator is Frank 19 188 086.
1: Okay, we're standing by.

0: 441.
1: Unit 2, OL and 47, check 10-4, Frank. Unit 1's OL checks 10-4, 47 is expired 4:30 and 25.
2: 4:30 and 25. 10-4,
0: thank you.
2: 1341.
0: 35. 501.
2: I'm shooting, head back to face.
0: I'll shoot clear, 1342.

0: 805.
1: That's maybe a temporary. Edward 293734. Edward 293734.
0: I'll be 10-8.
2: 13.4.
0: She thought it was a temporary tag.
1: I believe it is.
0: Because it didn't have to come back to us. Because you don't do that to keep tag.
1: Yeah.

0: available? Surgery going good. I want to request this gas. 10-4 on which vehicle? Equinox. I think it's going to be Unit 1. 137, young boy, young.
1: It would be Unit 2.
0: Yeah, I got it.

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0: 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Have a 69-year-old male with ALS, feeling weakness and dizzy. 1040 Brentwood Drive.
1: Man, you need to go into 1040 Brentwood Drive for a 69-year-old male. 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
0: Okay.
1: 1356.

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0: Ohio King Ocean John 4992 showing expires 7/16/26 to Annette Bittum out of Fairborn, Ohio, 2010 Chevy Grand Color NSR.

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1: Only
0: traffic stop at 47. Steady turn on the Grand Bridge. Break for Ohio. OM. Ohio, Van Mary, 005, 28. Van Mary, 005, 28.
2: Sam Mary 005287.
0: 286.
2: Okay, 24.

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Driver set out of ballot, restrictions none, negative 29. -426.

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0: 75. 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I have a 1025 at the 2416 Nolan Drive at the Windy Hills apartment. 2416 Nolan Drive at the Windy Hills apartment. There's like two vehicles, a white van and a red Volvo.
1: Yep.
2: 1430.
1: Good.
2: Can you think that knowledge of ETO respond to the suspicious person out there upset? RP called in very upset because there was a subject at her house outside and the line disconnected. Same, I should call back in.

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0: Disregard. 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Eyes on a suspect gone. He left the red car. She said he comes back to call us. Stand for a break.
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1: Good.
0: Yeah, I'm marking 10-6, hand it to the office. 1400.

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Henry 02731 270. 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
1: 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OL SAM 2031224, SAM 2031224.
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505 U.S. Highway 23, bus 10, room 105. 65-year-old male, been laying in the floor for several days. 505 U.S. Highway 23, room 105, bus 10.

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0: Lycan Road, had a 70-year-old female, confused, headache, fell last week. 119, Lycan Road.

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1: Seven Lewis Lane.
0: Are you service? 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

0: Yes, I'm sick. Yes. 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
1: Four.
0: 02-07-01. Property's advising a female walking on the side of the roadway with an SUV driving beside of the female at a low rate of speed. Under the circumstances, the female would not make eye contact with the RP. 01-07, copy on 207, route 1.
2: RP's advising as an 11-year-old female fell off a bicycle and cut her hand. He's advising that she doesn't need a med unit. He's just not sure where she lives at.
3: Well, an officer can speak to him.
2: Ferry in Eastern in front of the Baptist Church.

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0: Airport.
1: Information, I might have a delayed response on that service info. I'm getting hammered with a heavy free dip on Ohio River Road.
2: Yeah, boy, I copy. I'm coming from Industrial Parkway near East Park.

0: Roger that.
1: Okay, Warren, please advise that they're going to be just a few hundred feet from Route 1. I mean, why did you be sitting in a driveway trying to get the female to get back into the vehicle? The female is acting strange, scratching her head, something's going on. She's trying to get away or something.
0: Yeah, well.

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1: That's DMV, IP, Horn Hall, Ohio, King, Young, Adam, 3622, King, Young, Adam, 3622.

0: the SUV is now sitting at about 127, flashers on.
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0: Female still walking towards Route 1 at this time.
1: Copy, I'm getting ready to exit off at 279.
0: Okay, we're still a white female, a short, short hair, lightly collared, black tank top, jeans, perch, wrapped around her chest.
1: Stable.
2: I finally punched out of the weather. I'm on Route 1 now.
1: Hey, Ample. I'm on 207 out headed toward 1.
0: And for the white SUV, I had to go up and turn around at the dollar store. They're coming back towards 207 this time.

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1: Yeah, it's a 6. The Great Durango is the RP. The white issue would be the RAV4 is the development
2: Yeah, 4B97, no timer, with the FEMA.

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3: 011 North William Palm.
2: No, never mind, that's not it. Looks just like tag doesn't match.
3: Yeah, but this one's still over here by 207, I believe.

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1: 1808. Yes, Instagram. Hey, this is. 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They've been reunited back in the car and they're out back to their 1. 1. 1. 1. 1. 1. 1. 1. 1. 1. 1. 1. 1. 1. 1. 1. 1. 1. 1. 1. 1. 1. 1. 1. 1. 1. 1. 1. 1. 1. 1. 1. 1. 1. 1. 1. 1. 1. 1. 1. 1. 1. 1. 1. 1. 1. 1. 1. 1. 1. 1. 1. 1. 1. 1. 1. 1. 1. 1. 1. 1. 1. 1. 1. 1. 1. 1. 1. 1. 1. 1. 1. 1. 1. 1. 1. 1. 1. 1. 1. 1. 1. 1. 1. 1. 1. 1. 1. 1. 1. 1. 1. 1. 1. 1. 1. 1. 1. 1. 1. 1. 1. 1. 1. 1. 1. 1. 1. 1. 1. 1. 1. 1. 1. 1. 1. 1. 1. 1. 1. 1. 1.

0: at 3. Have 10766 State Route 207, 10766 State Route 207. Have a 73-year-old female, weak, intense abdominal pain. Was at the doctor yesterday and they were concerned about a possible GI bleed. 10766 State Route 207.
1: Kinetic one. So it's out of KDMC 3.8.
2: 12. The highway about the 6 mile marker from the bridge. Let's see if there's any flooding on the roadway.

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Reference flooding. RP's advising there's water knee-high, flooding out vehicles and residences. Repeating, Station 60, Station 60 Lloyd, 300 block of Phillips Fork Road off Flash Branch. Reference flooding. The water's currently knee-high at this time. Your time's 1823.

0: 601, Graham. 601. I'm in route. Can I get the details, please?
1: Yeah, be advised, there's knee-high water flooding vehicles and flooding the residents. Down Belt Sword.
0: I'm Flash Branch of 23. Flash Branch is covered at Wireman's Greenhouse. I don't know if I'm aware of where we're able to get up to the sports right now.
1: 1827.
0: 601.
2: From the engine since it set fire.
0: I'm going to possibly get out on foot. We may have both roadways. Go ahead and respond to rescue, and we can go from there. We'll stay up here at Wireman's Greenhouse.

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1: Command, Graham.
0: Make contact with Henry. I believe the tile right here might be backed up. They can get a backhoe to push it out and start from there, but I think that's what our issue is. I can't tell if there's any damage to the actual blacktop or not. But just note for the car too, we've also got water getting into the greenhouse from the creek. It's not very deep, moving pretty decent though.

0: Yes, good to hear you, man.
1: 1831.
0: I want rescue too. Yes. You get in here. I'll get up as far as I can. 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So, wait, nobody. We'll see the game plan.

0: Sector 1.
1: Go.
0: 10-02 needed.
1: 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I don't know what, like I said, going on at Bill's Fork yet.

0: 601, Kevin.
1: 601.
0: We will have Flash Branch shut down for a few moments.
1: Temple Bay.
0: Go ahead.
1: Make contact with the county road department. They're advising their crews route on Route 7 working. Send them that way when they get done.

0: Command, Greta.
1: Command, Greta. 601-238, beyond Phillips, here on the table, walking up the wood branch and the forks, break.
0: Good.
1: Here, we're heading on by Station 80 with their sandboat. We've been advised by a resident here, there's people up. Bill's fork on ventilators, but we'll have them front rolling just in case.
2: As they get back to the house, switch out cars. I'll be heading to your location.
1: Copy that. Hey, 601, Greta.
0: 601.
1: I'm going to turn command over to 602.
0: 1541. Bond. For a boat, for rescue. Bill's Fork, first of flooding. I have a resident that's on a ventilator. In the 360 section, in the area of Bill's Fork and Smith Branch. Bill's Fork and Smith Branch. 600 on scene, requesting you to bring a boat to help in extricating a patient off the roadway. Out of a residence. Notification time is 1842.
1: Eighteen fourteen.

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0: 8052. Alright, 805, I need y'all come downtown and help me blow the boat up.
1: Heading that way. 1843, command be set up at the greenhouse there on Title 23.
0: Copy.

0102. 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Still fit this drain pipe.

0: Four Greg.
1: I just passed pressure in that area, like the water was over, but it's receded back inside the banks. I'm going to continue on. You know about anything else?
0: 10-48, 10-45. 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All responding in the area, Bill is 4, across the Smith Branch, reference the flooding.
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0: Station 85, Station 85 South Shore, 4,000 block State Route 1043, 4,000 block State Route 1043, in between the old Recovery Works building and Glover Lane. River's trees down blocking one half of the roadway. Station 85, Station 85 South Shore, 4,000 block State Route 1043, River's tree down blocking one half of the roadway. Your alert time is 1847.
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1: It's off 23 at the top of the hill, Ohio, King Union Lincoln, 4911, King Union Lincoln, 4911. He blew the red light at the intersection that took me 120 miles an hour to catch him.
2: 10-4. You want a second unit? I've got SO4 out on the double at this time.
3: Five, not seeing group. I'm being wrapped to the scene.
2: 1850.
4: Front 40 to AA in Grays Branch Road, this top of the hill off 23 on the AA. 775 is out on a traffic stop. The subject ran the red light and had to run 120 to catch back up to him. He's out within the top of the hill on the AA at Grays Branch Road.
5: Campbell, shouldn't be too far from the
4: thing. 10-51.

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1: Ohio, Robert Mary, 134723, James Alexander Colliers out of Cincinnati. 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Showing 37 priors, most recent 423-2026, 90 and a 65 in Hamilton County, Ohio. 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

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I've made it all the way to Glover Lane and ain't seen nothing. 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

602. Heading on Grays Branch Road between 23 and the AA. The water's about 3 foot deep at this time. You didn't believe there was any vehicles or residences or anything affected. We're making contact with the county road department, see if they can put up some signs.

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1: We're on the way to you. What are y'all looking at?
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1: They advised their crew was working on Route 7. When they got done there, they would send them to Flash Branch.
0: Copy that, thank you.

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0: 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Station 400. In the area of 503 and Cold Creek, 503 and Cold Creek, have a report of a tree down. I'll be advising as you're coming from Route 5, it's before you get to Cold Creek. Getting Station 400, in the area of 503 and Cold Creek, there's a tree down blocking the roadway. Notification time, 1928.
1: We're on the
0: 1928.

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1: We're backhoe 1921.

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0: Mayor Greenham. 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
1: SF4 advised he checked the area there a few minutes ago, advising that it was just a couple inches. 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
0: 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They had people on the way down there, so I'll check it and let them know if they need to bring.

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1: I've got one light up back up at the time. I'm still wanting to stay out here to help get the other side of the road here cleaned up.

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1: 1952.